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Even

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0: get in here.
1: Okay. Where are we?
0: Hey, did you hear?
1: Hear what?
0: Cats sit on you.
1: They sit on whom?
0: They sit on you.
1: Oh!
0: And sometimes they take over the school.
1: Wait, what?

0: I'm sorry, I have a lot of follow-up questions. No, you can't just sing at me and do a slinky dance like you're doing right now and expect me to understand. Where do the cats come from? What do they want with the school? How do we stop it? Is it a good thing? I mean, what exactly are you telling me?
1: I'm telling you everything you need to know. Just listen close and let me explain. That cats sit on you and sometimes they take over the school.
0: Okay, this is exactly what I'm saying doesn't work. You just repeating the same thing over and over again. And I need more information.
1: I think you know more than you think you know. Like, what do they do?
0: Sit.
1: And who do they sit on?
0: You.
1: And what do

0: over the school.
1: Okay, I still don't totally understand
0: what are they?
1: Cats.
0: Cats. And where do they come from?
1: Actually, I don't think you told me
0: and
1: the nature of...
0: And what do they do?
1: Sit! Yes, I know this one.
0: Yes!

0: Should we see what's on the television?
1: I guess.
0: I'm turning on the television.
2: We interrupt your morning report with this breaking news, and that news is that cats sit on you. Sometimes they take over the school.
1: Hey, they're talking about the cats on TV.
0: Of course they are.
2: Let's go live to Chuck in the field.
3: Hi there, I'm outside the local elementary school where cats sit on you, and sometimes they take over the school. Here to comment is a student.

0: shall we? I'm just opening the door to the school, and...
1: There are cats everywhere! They're sitting on me, and they're clearly in charge!
0: Yikes! Poor guy! Back to you in the studio!
2: You see?
3: See what? It's clear as day. Cats sit on
4: okay,
3: you,
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3: and
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3: They...
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0: to be an explorer, and never before her. A crosser of borders like Lewis or Clark.
1: Who?
0: I'll take any gamble. There's so much to sample. Nothing I can't handle. 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

0: man. And I wanna go home.
1: Across the UK, it's just gone 8 o'clock. 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
2: 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And we would like, I knew you by Taylor Swift. Thank you.

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2: 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Wouldn't you think I'm the girl who has everything?

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She's got everything. I've got gadgets and gizmos aplenty. I've got who's it's and what's it's galore. You want thingamabobs? I got 20.

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Stedman. 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
0: Yes, so do it, please, before I burst from inside to outside.
1: Okay, don't burst.
0: Whoa!

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1: My name is Delilah and I've asked for a story about six tortoises saving the world.
0: I've always wanted to see how my powers would work out. And concentrating, she was excited to see that wings were sprouting from her shell. 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
1: Morning, it's Georgia on your Saturday morning, and we're going to celebrate something that you might love. Then we've got the Fun Kids Talent Show.

Forget about us on Fun Kids. Now, every single weekend, we celebrate anything we can. So I'm going to give you a clue and then you can try and guess. What if I was to say Roblox, Minecraft, Mario Kart? What do you think we're celebrating today? 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And while you guess, I've got one from Zombies 4. It's Don't Mess With Us on Fun Kids.

0: Ow. Really real.
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2: Sorry. Reflexes.
0: Yeah, got it. I'm gonna put out my hand now. 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

0: Sapphire. It's Ed Sheeran on Fun Kids, and we are celebrating. I gave you some clues, and I reckon you've definitely got it right. I said Roblox, Minecraft, and Mario Kart, because today is officially video game day. Let me know how you're celebrating.
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Calvin Harris and Rag and Bone Man with Giant on your Saturday morning. Now, do you have a hidden talent? Because now's your chance to show it off. Each week we'll be celebrating the amazing, funny and surprising things that you can do. Maybe you can sing like a pop star, dance like nobody's watching, or crack jokes that get your whole family laughing. Perhaps you're a whiz at magic tricks, or you can whistle the loudest tune. Maybe you can balance a spoon on your nose for absolutely ages. You might even have an unbeatable egg and spoon race time, or be brilliant at beatboxing, tongue twisters, or even building the tallest Lego tower. Big or small, silly or serious, if it's your talent, I want to hear about it. It's all in the Funkiest Talent Show, and I'll be revealing Ruby's talent in just a few minutes' time.

Wait, don't go. Just give it time to grow. We could be great.

Dance the Night from Barbie, and it's now time for the Fun Kids Talent Show. And today it's all about listener Ruby, who's 7 years old. She says, my talent is balancing things on my head. I can balance books, soft toys, and even a cushion. My record is 5 things at once. Whoa, Ruby, that is so impressive. What can I balance on my head? I've got a toy octopus here. Okay, I've got that on my head. What else can I put on my head? Well, I've got a hairband. Hang on, let me get the hairband out. Okay. Oh, no, it fell off. Oh, no, I only got to 2 things. Ruby, 5 things balancing on your head. That is so good. Well done to you. And if you have an amazing talent that you want to share with the world, then let me know at funkidslive.com/Georgia. It looks like I might need to keep working on talent.

Ooh, army hearties. I feel like I was on the sea. That was the sea shanty from Nathan Evans with Wellerman on Fun Kids. And now it's time for Activity Quest at Adams in the City of London this week, heading underground to a Roman temple that was built almost 1,800 years ago, then buried and forgotten, and is now back exactly where it was found, deep below the pavement.

0: Hi, I'm Helen and I run London Myth Raeum Bloomberg Space.
1: And what is London Myth Raeum?
0: So London Myth Raeum Bloomberg Space is it's a cultural hub. It's home to a reconstructed Temple of Mithras, a Roman temple that was discovered here on the site back in the 1950s, which has been reconstructed and put back to its original position. It's home to, or houses, 600 of the 14,000 Roman artefacts that were discovered on the same site, on this site, in the more recent excavations in 2012. And it's also a contemporary art space. So it's a gallery space, and we have contemporary artists who respond to the history of the site, and the artwork in here changes every 6 months.
1: I should say we are in basically the centre of the city of London, right outside Bank Tube Station. There is a big cathedral around the corner, St Paul's. The city of London has a really rich Roman past. It used to be called Londinium, I think. We're about to wander in. What's your favourite item from the whole collection?
0: So, of the 600 artefacts that we have here on show, the reason we chose 600, which is a large collection, the reason we chose 600 was because we wanted to show people, or give the impression of the size and scale of the excavation, of the 14,000 that had been originally found. And the reason I really enjoy the selection is because it is a snapshot of life in the city of London 2,000 years ago. It literally is telling you all the stories, everything about who lived there, what they were doing. There's a little pair of the soles of children's shoes, so there were children there. There's a really tiny amber amulet, which is in the shape of a gladiator helmet, which again would have been worn by a child to ward off sickness and illness. There's lots of sort of military stuff. There was evidence that there were lots of infantry and military people based in the city back then, so there's like horse decorations and standard pins. But I think my favourite things in the case, I think because they tell you the most about the stories of what was happening 2,000 years ago in the city, are the writing tablets. So we found the largest collection of wooden writing tablets ever found, over 400 fragments. And it was almost like they'd found like the city, like an office in the city. So like we're in the heart of the city of London now, in the financial district, surrounded by banks and big companies, it was the same back then. But instead of writing emails or text messages or WhatsApps, they had these wooden writing tablets, and they would have been covered in wax. So they had a thin layer of wax, and then the Romans would have written, inscribing the messages or the letters into that wax, folded them up, and then sent them on their way. And the beauty about the tablets that we've found now is because, again, they were very they're very good at recycling and reusing things, so they would reuse these writing tablets many times. And now when you look at the tablets and you shine light on them, or you sort of manipulate them, you can actually see the indentations of where the Romans wrote. And so working with these amazing Latin scholars at Oxford University, they translated. So they pulled out, using technology and lighting and photography, they pulled out all of the messages and all of the text, and then they deciphered them all. And so in the case, we've got one of the earliest financial documents, which is very apt for being in the Bloomberg, on the Bloomberg site, a financial organization, which is really, it's like an IOU saying you owe me this much money for a service. And we've also, you mentioned Londinium before, the Roman, the name for London back then. And there's actually one of the writing tablets. It's the earliest written record of the use of the word Londinium. And that's very special, and that would have been attached to one of these writing tablets as they whizzed around the city, again, telling the stories of what was happening back then.
1: I can also see some coins, some things that I would immediately associate as very Roman, some pottery. There's a bit of a mosaic in the top right corner. What makes a place like this so special for kind of kids and families to come and explore?
0: For us, it's a really great way of engaging children in the history and the unique history. And so it's a way of them to be able to connect what they're learning at school or what they've heard about with physical objects. Here we have like a family, we have a family pack that children take around the site, so it really helps them engage and understand what's in the case. We also have used technology, so we have iPads and technology to, again, to help not just children, anybody really sort of explore the artifacts, learn about the stories behind the artifacts. So it's not just an object, but it's really understanding what that object says and what that means to us now. For what, one of the things I like about the, again, when you see the artifacts now, is that there, so many of them are like what we use right now. You know, everyone recognizes them. You recognize there's like tweezers in there. There's, again, as you said, you know, there's pottery. There's things which we still very much use today. So it's good to be able to see that connection, I think, and help engage.

0: Beach movie, that's how we do on Fun Kids. So, the London Mithraeum. Adam's seen the objects and now he's going down. The temple sits about 7 metres below the pavement, which is roughly 2 stories. And getting there means walking back through 2,000 years.
1: Yeah, so we go downstairs. So this is just the artifacts down here. So then as you come to past the artifacts and you come back and you're sort of, you're going back in time now. So as you head downstairs, you're going back in time. On either sides of the staircase, you've got this beautiful stratigraphy, which is really highlighting to people as they come down that as you go downstairs, you're going through the layers of the earth. And so we've picked out certain specific historical moments, that impacted London and impacted the site. And you can see here, this is the level of the ground that would be the ground level of when that would have happened. So as we go back in time and back in time, it's really interesting the different layers, because you'll see after the Great Fire of London, there's a really big layer. Because obviously of all of the detritus and the impact of the fire that was then built on. And it comes down here, and this is to the level of AD 410. So this will be the ground level for when the Romans left London and returned. And so the temple itself, which is on the lower level, downstairs again, was actually about 7 metres below our current ground level now. So it's about 2 stories down. And that's where the Roman, so when it was built in AD 240, it would have been built at that level. So we've put it back to as close as possible to its original position. We have reconstructed the temple using the original materials. So using all the original Roman materials, and we've put it back to its original position. And it's using really detailed drawings and maps and photographs and film of when it was discovered in the 1950s. An amazing company, Stone Conservation Company, recreated it very sympathetically to look as it would have been found in the 1950s. So again, we're going downstairs to the next. Thank you. Okay, so it's... This is before the experience is going to start. So it goes really dark. It's very mysterious.
2: And so we're in basically a room. People are going to pile in just a minute to watch a show. Is that right?
1: So it's an immersive experience.
2: Okay. And just to describe kind of what's in front of us, if you were to lift sort of a building out of its foundations, that's kind of what we're looking at here. Is that right?
1: Yes. So it's the footprint of a building. So it's the footprint of the building. You can see the outside walls. You can see the base level walls of where it's divided up. What we wanted to do was to really help people to experience what it would have felt like to have maybe have been back in the temple back 2,000 years ago. So we've created an immersive experience of sound and light and haze to try and help people feel that.

0: Wow.
1: Nice.
0: So yeah, we wanted to create this really unique immersive experience for people to, again, really experience history in a new, well, in a new and exciting way, or in a different way as well. I think different people connect with history in different ways. But I think we were trying to really sort of emote the feeling of what it would have been like to be inside here.
1: And so we might have just heard some chanting, some lights, to really kind of bring to life what being in the temple at the time would have been like.
0: Yes, and I think as well, so for example, where we've got these sort of lighting effects giving the impression of columns, the size and scale of the columns, there's sort of a more contemporary version of the size and scale of what would have been a statue. So the statue at the end there is the main iconography or the main imagery of the cult of Mithras or the Mithras religion, and the main imagery is of the god Mithras slaying a bull. And so there's a whole sort of story around that, a myth or a legend around that, and we've got a sort of a modern version of that, and we knew the size and scale, or we thought of the size and scale, because we actually discovered the head of Mithras. We didn't discover it, sorry, it was discovered in the 1950s, so that's in the Museum of London, to see that, the original. But using that, we can then gauge this sort of contemporary version of a statue at that end. So it was sort of, it's using what we have, so using the original Roman materials to recreate the temple, and then using these sort of more modern elements of sound and light and technology, and to help people then imagine themselves the rest of it.

0: Freya Riding's Castles on Fun Kids, and you could win the chance to interview the author of the Scandar series on the Fun Kids Book Quest podcast, plus win all 5 books in the series so you can start your own reading adventure. So, what would you ask AF Stedman? What do you want to know about Scandar, Bobby, Flo and Mitchell, the unforgettable quartet of heroes at the heart of the number one best-selling Scandar series? 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

0: Zara Larsson and David Guetta on My Love on Fun Kids. It's Georgia here. It's almost 11 o'clock, so don't go anywhere because we've got loads more fun on the way, including a world record all about ripping a deck of cards. On the way now, it's time to talk like a pirate. It's Jake and the Neverland Pirates on Fun Kids. Ooh-ar.
1: Can I talk like a pirate? Watch this, matey. Can you talk like a pirate, says you, says I can. I've been talking this way since me birthday began. You can talk like a pirate, come on and give it a try. Avast ahoy, aye, aye.
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1: Very good, very good.

0: just gone 11 o'clock. This is Fun Kids.
1: It is Fun Kids. It's Georgia here on your Saturday morning. And on the way, we've got a deck of cards world record. I'm shouting out to the best pet ever. And we're kicking off with the K-pop Demon Hunters.

I Feel Alive from a Minecraft movie on Fun Kids. It's Georgia here. How are you doing? And now it's time to guess a world record. It's all about a deck of cards. And I feel like this one would be quite hard. It is the world record of ripping the most decks of cards in 1 minute by a female. And I feel like that would be quite tricky because a deck of cards is quite thick. So you wouldn't be able to just rip the whole deck of cards. So, how many decks of cards do you think Lindsay managed to rip in 1 minute to get a world record? Have a guess. Send me what you think on the free Fun Kids app or at funkidslive.com. And while you do that, I've got Ariana Grande with We Can't Be Friends. Wait for your love.

0: didn't know how.
1: Oh, wow, that is a stumper. I just don't know.
0: Oh, he didn't know, didn't know, didn't know. The dinosaur didn't know how to change the world.
1: But you know, I would like to come with you to see how this works out.
0: So they met up with this penguin, asked, how do you change this world? The penguin said,
2: I'm a creature of habit. It's really hard for me to say

0: giraffe didn't know it's the Story Pirates on Fun Kids, and you've been trying to guess the world record of ripping the most decks of cards in 1 minute by a female. Now, the world record was broken by someone called Lindsay, and I can imagine it's going to be a very, very tricky world record to break, because decks of cards are quite thick, so you can't just do them all in one go. So if you said that she ripped 3 decks of cards, you are incorrect. Maybe you said 77 decks of cards. You're still incorrect, because I can reveal that Lindsay managed to rip 5 decks of cards in 1 minute to get a world record.
1: This is Fun Kids.
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1: Oh, you'll start learning, all right.
0: Great! I already know the alphabet.
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3: Cool song from Matilda. 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

0: like a cow.
1: Moo. That was Rainbow Cow and Dromedra on Fun Kids. And it's almost time for a pet shout out. So if you have the best pet in the whole entire world, I need to hear about them. 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Click on pet shout outs and you can send me a picture of your pet. Tell me all about them and tell me why you love them so, so much. Now I'm super excited because up next we're shouting out to Grace, Poppy and Archer's pets. And let's just say we've never had this pet on Fun Kids before. So don't go anywhere. Here's Harry Styles now of American Girls.

JP Cooper, it's Perfect Strangers, and it's time for a pet shout out. Today it goes to listener Grace Poppy and Archer's pet. They are 9, 8 and 3 years old, and they have 3 stick insects. How cool is that? Now, their stick insects are called Clover, Prickles and Sticky. Which one is your favourite? I think mine has got to be Sticky. I love that name. A big, big shout out to you, you amazing stick insects. You are officially the best stick insects in the whole entire world. We love you, Clover, Prickles and Sticky. Keep being the best. And don't forget, if you have a pet shout out, then let me know at funkidslive.com/Georgia. I've got the theme for Tracy Beaker up next. It's Someday.

super, super excited because in a few minutes' time, I've got a competition for you. And you could actually win a Merlin gift card so you can choose an attraction of your choice, plus the Detention Diaries book. I'll tell you how you could win after this one. It's from Disney's Camp Rock 3 with Play My Music on Fun Kids.

0: Glee, Halo and Walking on Sunshine on Fun Kids. Now, do you fancy winning a £50 Merlin gift card for an attraction of your choice, plus a copy of the hilarious book The Detention Diaries at Worse Than Jail? Arthur Guppy is in detention and things are about to get very interesting. The school axolotls have been kidnapped and Arthur is the prime suspect. But how did Arthur's best friend Carlos Chickens and an unusual assortment of their classmates end up in there with him? Arthur is about to tell you, and you may also learn why you shouldn't glue knits to your face, how not to show your underpants in PE, and much more. If you want the chance to win a copy of The Detention Diaries Worse Than Jail and a £50 Merlin gift card, then answer this. What is the name of Arthur Guppy's best friend? Is it Robin Roosters, Carlos Chickens, or Harvey Hens? 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Good luck.
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1: I don't know about you, but that's got to be my favourite Moana song. You're welcome on Fun Kids. It's Georgia here. It's almost 12 o'clock, so make sure you tell me what you're having for lunch. Don't go anywhere, though, because after 12, it's officially Superpower Hour on Fun Kids.

0: just gone 12 o'clock. 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
1: It is Fun Kids. It's Georgia here and it's officially Superpower Hour, which means a bit later on we're going to play a game of Zero or Hero. Up next, if you're looking for something really fun to do, well, don't worry, we have Activity Quest. And of course, it wouldn't be a Saturday without some really weird facts.

0: Ed Sheeran Shiv is on Fun Kids, and if you're looking for something really fun to do this weekend, well, don't worry, we have Activity Quest. You can always find out the best things to do. Duthie Park in Aberdeen is free to get into. It opens at 8 in the morning, and hiding inside is David Welch Winter Gardens. They are a set of huge glass houses packed with plants from all over the world. Cacti, orchids, tropical trees, ponds of goldfish and terrapins, which is so, so exciting. There's also a talking cactus called Spike who has a chat with visitors. And outside there's a boating pond, a Victorian bandstand, wood carvings and also a cafe and a big play area. So it works with whatever the weather is doing. Lady Elizabeth Duthie gave the whole park to the city back in 1881. 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And for more things to do, check out the Fun Kids Activity Quest podcast. It's available free wherever you get your podcasts, or just ask your smart speaker to play Fun Kids Activity Quest.
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0: Alex Warren Ordinary, and it's now time for Zero or Hero. Every weekend, I'm dreaming up the wackiest, silliest, and most awesome superpowers ever, like flying backwards on a sandwich, shooting rainbows from your elbows, and turning broccoli into actual trees. But are these powers epic hero powers or totally useless zero powers? Well, that's where you come in, because in a few minutes' time, I'll be revealing today's superpower, and you can let me know if you think it's a zero power or a hero power. Let's get on Pirates First from Andy and the Odd Socks on Fun Kids.
1: Aha! 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
1: Pirates, pirates, pirates, pirates, pirates.
0: We also like lamb. Lamb's my favourite.

said please, please, please, and we're playing a game of Zero or Hero. And if you've just started listening to Fun Kids, well, you've come at the right time, because it is time to renounce today's superpower. It is the power to instantly understand any language, but you can only speak in rhymes. That would be quite cool, especially when you're going to school and you jump in the pool. I feel like I've got it down already and I haven't even got the superpower yet. Do you think it's a zero power or a hero power? You have the ability to understand and speak any language, but you can only speak in rhyme. Is that a zero power or a hero power? I know exactly what I'm going to say, but I'll give you a few minutes to decide. Here's one from A Cinderella Story with Clap Your Hands on Fun Kids.

Miley Cyrus, it's Flowers on Fun Kids, and we're playing a game of Zero or Hero. And today's superpower is the power to understand any language or speak any language, but you can only speak in rhyme. Do you think it's a zero power or a hero power? I think you know what I'm going to say. I'm going to say it's a hero power. Of course it is. I would love to go around and speak in rhyme, even if I was just speaking in English. That would be so cool. But imagine speaking in rhyme in another language. That would be even cooler. You still have time to let me know what you think. Do you think it's a zero power or a hero power? Come on. It's got to be a hero power, right?

I knew it. I knew you from Toy Story 5 on Fun Kids. And something really exciting now. Episode 2 of Dino Quest is out right now. Lauren and Cassius are building the perfect dinosaur one real part at a time. Last week they gave it legs, today they're going up. The longest neck of any animal that's ever lived belonged to a dinosaur called the Mammonchisaurus. I hope I said that right. The neck on its own was about 15 metres long. That's longer than a school bus. So how do you hold that up? They asked Dr. Mike Taylor, who is a computer programmer by day and studies sauropod necks in the evening. And the answer is that the neck is mostly not there. The bones are full of air, like honeycomb. Search Dino Quest wherever you get your podcasts. A brand new episode is out every Tuesday.

0: I don't know about you, but I'm dancing. I'm feeling happy now from Despicable Me 2 on Fun Kids. And it's almost time for some really weird, unbelievable, mind-bending facts about axolotls, your brain, and ants.
1: Right here, right now, I put the offer out. I don't want to chase you down. I know you see it. You run with me, and I can cut you free out of the treachery of walls you keep in. So trade that typical for something colorful. And if it's crazy, live a little crazy. 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

0: Jay Snake and Justin Bieber, Let Me Love You. It's your Saturday afternoon on Fun Kids and it's time for some really weird, unbelievable, mind-bending facts. Did you know that axolotls can regrow lost or damaged limbs? Your brain itself can't feel pain and ants don't have lungs. They breathe through tiny openings in their bodies called spiracles, which connect to a network of tubes. How cool is that?
1: This is...
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Becky Hill and David Guetta, Remember on Fun Kids. It's Georgia here, it's almost 1 o'clock, which means Lauren's on the way. So before I go, let's think back to all the fun stuff we've done. Of course, we celebrated something this morning, and that something is Video Game Day. Well, the coolest day ever. Let me know how you're celebrating. We also had the Fun Kids talent show, and listener Ruby told us about her talent. She's really good at balancing things on her head, and she managed to balance 5 things on her head at once. That is super, super talented. And then you guessed the world record for the most decks of cards ripped in 1 minute, which is 5, by the way. And we shouted out to some stick insects called Clover, Prickles and Sticky. We played a game of Zero or Hero. Today's superpower was the power to instantly understand or speak any language, but you can only speak in rhyme. I mean, that is definitely a hero power, right? And we also found out that your brain can't feel pain. Whoa! I'll be back tomorrow from 10 a.m. I'm going to leave you with Lauren, but first, let's get on a bit of Baby Shark on Fun Kids.

0: Musk on 1 o'clock. This is Fun Kids.
1: Hello, good afternoon and happy Saturday. It's just gone 1 o'clock. I'm Lauren here with you. And on the way, we've got some Wicked to play. Cynthia and Revo and Ariana Grande with Defying Gravity. After Jerob and Forever Right Now.

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0: know you feel the lightning, and it's so exciting. So here we come.
1: From Maleficent, the Mistress of Evil. That's You Can't Stop the Girl on Fun Kids. And I'm Lauren here with you. Thanks so much for joining me. It's a Saturday, and I'm guessing the summer holidays feel like a distant memory. We're into September, the autumn is here, you're back at school, you've got your new classroom, your new timetable, and you're probably already back into your usual routine, which makes the weekends even more exciting, doesn't it? Two whole days off, and I'm so grateful you're spending them with me. I do appreciate it. Now, on the way, we're going to be chatting about some amazing Fun Kids podcasts. We've got some shout-outs to do. We're going to become bag detectives. But before any of that, I hope you're not hungry, because the next song is all about taco meat.
2: This is Fun Kids. Fun Kids.
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0: DJ Fresh and Say You Do on Fun Kids. I'm Lauren here with you, and there is a brand new episode of Science Quest out right now. Yeah, this week, Dan is getting up close with one of the most iconic sights in the animal kingdom, the chest-beating gorilla. Now, if you've ever wondered why gorillas beat their chests, Dan finds out. He also finds out what they're trying to communicate and what this dramatic behaviour can tell us about these fascinating animals. Here's a clip.
1: So, in general, it is the silverback gorillas that beat their chests. So, silverback is just a term for a fully grown male gorilla, and they get their name from that lovely silvery hair that they get down their backs. So, the reason why silverbacks might beat their chest is as a display of size and strength and power. So, they live in the forests in the wild, where it's quite hard to communicate with each other through the dense forest. So that chest beat travels a really long way through the forest, so it can go about a kilometre, and it's a signal to other gorillas nearby. So he might be signalling to another big adult silverback in the area, or he could be signalling to other females who might be in the area, and he's just trying to show how big and impressive he is. Gorillas are not generally aggressive animals, so the chest beat acts as a bit of a warning, and hopefully that chest beat is scary enough to ward off another gorilla so they don't have to fight over their territories.
0: Well, there we go. That is a little taster of our most recent episode of Science Quest. 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Right now, though, here's Miles Smith and Stargazing. It's playing on Fun Kids.

Hey, it's not bad. No, it's better than not bad. It's good. Wow, banana and bread. What should I call the dish? Ooh, I know. Cheesecake. No, wait. Banana bread. I did it. And all it took was a dash of perseverance, a pinch of

listening to Fun Kids with me, Lauren. How are your interviewing skills? The reason I ask is you could win the chance to interview the author of the Scandar series on the Fun Kids BookQuest podcast, plus win all 5 books in the series so you can start your own reading adventure. So what would you ask AF Stedman? What do you want to know about Scandar, Bobby, Flo and Mitchell, who are obviously the unforgettable quartet of heroes at the heart of the number one best-selling Scandar series? Maybe you want to know how AF Stedman created the island, what type of unicorn she'd bond with, or what it's like writing a best-selling book series. I imagine it would be pretty cool, don't you? 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Best of luck!

0: us on Fun Kids. Hey, I'm Lauren, and let's take our first trip to Activity Quest, the podcast that gets us out and about. And right now, I'd like to chat about Heritage Open Days. Now, this is England's biggest festival of history and architecture, and every single thing in it is free. Yeah, it runs from Friday the 11th to Sunday the 20th of September, and thousands of places open their doors for nothing at all. 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Now, this year's theme is Everyday Histories. So as well as the grand stuff, you can meet the people who keep a place running, from bakers and butchers to rescue crews. Loads of it is hands-on and made for families, and most of all, it needs no ticket, no ticket at all. All you got to do is search Heritage Open Days to find out what is opening near you.
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It's Nadia Rose and Shaun the Sheep, the Farmageddon remix on Fun Kids. And I'm Lauren here with you. Happy Saturday. It is coming up to 2 o'clock already, which means it is almost time to spin our shout out spinner. We're going to do that in just a minute after a song that always makes me smile, whatever the weather. This one is by KSI. It's called Holiday and it is playing right here on Fun Kids. I wanna wait.

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1: Hands up if you like the film Encanto. Well, good news, I've got a song from that film on the way in just a minute. It's called Waiting on a Miracle, after the official FIFA World Cup song of 2026 by Shakira and Burna Boy. This is Dad Dad.

0: Houdini on Fun Kids. Hey, speaking of magic, it is now time to spin our shout-out spinner. Now, our shout-out spinner is going to choose the people that we're saying hello to this weekend. Are you ready? Here we go. And this weekend is all about your siblings. Yep, I'm talking about your brothers and sisters, your stepbrothers and sisters, or anyone who feels like a sibling to you. 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

0: 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I'm better as a pirate. 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It's a pirate's life for me.
1: All together.

Yum, and I like to move it from Madagascar too. Unfunk it. Hey, I'm Lauren. Let's have all of your shout outs. Yeah, we just spun our shout out spinner, and this weekend is all about your siblings. Hey to Evie, who'd like a shout out for her big sister Chloe, because whenever they go on holiday, Chloe lets her have the top bunk on the bunk bed, which is her favourite bit. That's very kind of Chloe. I don't know if I'd do the same for my sister. I love being on the top bunk bed. And hi also to Lily as well, who'd like a shout out for her stepbrother George, because George always lets her play Minecraft with him. And they build the coolest houses. Yeah, what kind of houses do you build? Do you build houses like castles? Do you build tree houses? Could you build the Fun Kids studio with the microphones and headphones and all of that? That'd be really cool. Right, keep these coming in then. FunKidsLive.com/Lauren. Here's the script now.

longer than a school bus. So how on earth did it hold it up? Because if we had a neck that long, it'd be flopping all over the place. Well, we asked Dr. Mike Taylor, who is a computer programmer by day and studies sauropod necks by evening. And the answer is that the neck is actually mostly not there. Yeah, the bones, they're full of air. They're a bit like honeycomb. Have you ever had a crunchy? A bit like that, whereas ours are nice and solid. For more information, be sure to search DinoQuest wherever you get your podcasts. And there is a brand new episode every Tuesday. You're close.

Podcast with me, Lauren. Now, if you had a £50 Merlin gift card for any attraction of your choice, which one would you choose? The reason I ask is you could actually be in with the chance of winning one, plus a copy of the hilarious book, The Detention Diaries, Worse Than Jail. Now, Arthur Guppy, he's in detention. Oh dear, and things are about to get very interesting. The school axolotls have been kidnapped and Arthur is the prime suspect. But how did Arthur's best friend, Carlos Chickens, and an unusual assortment of their classmates end up in there with him? Arthur is about to tell you, and you may also learn why you shouldn't glue knits to your face, how not to show your underpants in PE, and much, much more. They sound like very important lessons. If you want the chance to win a copy of The Detention Diaries, Worse Than Jail, and a £50 Merlin gift card, then answer this. What is the name of Arthur Guppy's best friend? Is it A, Robin Roosters, B, Carlos Chickens, or C, Harvey Hens? This competition closes at midday on Monday, the 14th of September, 2026. 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
1: 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You can expect towers, engine rooms, lighthouses, workshops, and all the places behind the doors that are normally marked private, with guides on hand to tell you what happens in them. 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

and Waffle City on Funkids, which would be a really nice place to live if you're hungry. If you're not hungry and everyone else is eating the city that you live in, you'd be a bit angry, wouldn't you? But hey, don't eat the library, I need that. Right, I'm Lauren here with you. Thanks for joining me on your Saturday afternoon. On the way, I've got the Story Pirates to play after this from Coldplay. It's called A Sky Full of Stars and it's playing on Funkids.

0: just gone 3 o'clock. This is Fun Kids.
1: 3 o'clock, which, as you know, is probably the busiest hour of the show. We've got another trip to Activity Quest to take. We're going to become bag detectives, and we're going to sing along to the song from the brand new movie, Paw Patrol, the Dino movie. This is by Backstreet Boys. It's called What Luck.

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3: Elfie, now that we're friends, I've decided to make you my new project.
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5: Whenever I see someone less fortunate than I, and let's face it, right, who isn't less fortunate than I? My tender heart tends to start to bleed. And when someone needs a makeover, I simply have to take over. I know exactly what they need. And even in your case,

0: from the Wicked film on Funkits. Now, we're getting into autumn, and it might be that you're looking for a park that you can play in, whatever the weather. Well, Activity Quest has found the perfect place. It has indeed. Now, Duffy Park in Aberdeen is free to get into, and it opens at 8 in the morning. Hiding inside it are the David Welch Winter Gardens. Now, they are a set of huge glass houses packed with plants from all over the world. You've got cacti, orchids, tropical trees, ponds with goldfish in them, and a talking cactus called Spike, who has a chat with visitors. Outside there is a boating pond, a Victorian bandstand, a cafe, and a big play area, so it works whatever the weather. Now, Lady Elizabeth Duffy gave the whole park to the city back in 1881. That's ages ago. So if you want to head there, be sure to search Duffy Park for opening times.
1: 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Fun Kids.
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Walk me home on Funk It's. Hey, I'm Lauren, and I'm hoping I'm soundtracking a very exciting Saturday, whatever you're getting up to. I'll tell you what, we might be finding out very soon, because it is almost time for my game, Bag Detectives. That is when one of our lovely Funk It's listeners comes on, they tell us what they've got in their bag, and based on the items they have, we're going to try and figure out where they're heading, what activity are they getting up to today. We'll play that game in just a minute after this from The Little Mermaid. All I ever

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with the Princess and the Frog. That is Friends on the Other Side on Funkids. Okay, let's get going with our first bag detective mystery of the weekend. Let's say hey to Benjamin. Now, in Benjamin's bag, he has got a big blanket, some rope, a torch, cushions to make the floor comfy, and a welcome sign. What a weird mixture of things. A big blanket, some rope, a torch, cushions to make the floor comfy, and a welcome sign. What do you think Benjamin and his cousins, he did say that his cousins would be doing this as well, are getting up to this weekend? What adventure are they heading on? Have a think, and we'll find out after this from Taylor Swift. It's brand new. It's called I Knew It, I Knew You, and it's playing on Funkids.

Clarkson. Since you've been gone on Fun Kids, we're playing Bag Detectives, where one of our lovely listeners comes on the show, tells us what they've got in their bag, and based on the items they have, we're figuring out where they're heading. Now, this weekend, Benjamin is going to his nan and granddad's, and with his nan and granddad and his cousins as well, they are doing something very exciting, and they need a big blanket, some rope, a torch, cushions to make the floor comfy, and a welcome sign. What do you think they're doing with all those items? This might be the toughest bad detectives we've ever had. A big one on if you said that they are building a fort. Yeah, that's so cool. They're building a fort or a den in their nan and granddad's garden, and they might even have a picnic in there. Ooh, is it warm enough for that? I think so. I think it'd be really fun. Just wear a coat. If you want to be part of Bad Detectives, then get in touch at funkidslive.com/Lauren. Let me know what you've got in your bag. Right now, though, this is from The Trolls.

0: 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That's why we're calling it our Fun Kids Astronaut Training. Dan will be there. He is bringing the weirdest and coolest space science to the stage. And you can see him in London on Tuesday. That's just a couple days away. It's a nice midweek treat. 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

Katy Perry doing her best impression of a lion. 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It's fun, kids. I'm Lauren here with you. And I tell you what, today's flown by, hasn't it? It's time for me to go. It's time for me to swap places with Emma Louise. But don't worry, I'm not going far. I'll be back tomorrow from 1. I'll see you then.

0: It's just gone 4 o'clock. You're listening to Emma Louise.
1: Hello. Happy Saturday. Emma Louise here with you, taking over Fun Kids Weekend. Massive thank you to Lauren for her show. But right now, it is my turn. I am taking over. And I've got lots of big songs to play for you. I'm going to start with this one, please, from Harry Styles. Here he is with American Girls on Fun Kids.

Zendaya Flynn and Fun Kid from Smallfoot. That is Wonderful Life. And I'm hoping you've had a wonderful week so far. See what I did there? Yeah. I'm trying a little thing. Right, on the way from me, basically, there's quite a lot for us to get through. I've got loads of big songs to play, of course, but also, here at Fun Kids, lots of things are happening, and I want to make sure you know all about them. So my job is to make sure you are fully informed, fully up to date, and I'm going to do that after I play you, or what should I go for next? Maybe this one. David Guetta, Becky Hill, Ella Henderson on Fun Kids with Crazy What Love Can Do, up next.

0: Looks like you're off somewhere important today.
1: Well, I sure am. You won't believe what it is. I'm gonna clean my room.
0: That's about time.
1: And nothing's getting in my way.
0: Well, not me.
1: Today is the day where I put things away, and it's gonna make me feel so good.
0: I wish your father was like that.
1: I'm gonna pick up my clothes. I put my toys back in the basket.
0: Okay.
1: I'm gonna vacuum the floor so I can open the door and tell the world what's about to happen.
0: Look out for you.
1: I'm gonna make my bed and dust off my shelves. Do it all by myself.
2: What do you want?
1: Absolutely nothing will stop me now because
3: I'm singing!
2: You stop singing, Zoe!
3: I'm not singing! You're singing!
2: I'm gonna keep on singing.
3: Your singing is annoying!
1: If I don't stop singing, I never stop singing. It'll annoy my sister.
3: I'm so telling Mom.
1: I'm gonna sing this song.
3: Awesome.
1: Simply to annoy my sister. I have a new goal in life, which is to ruin her life.

0: that they asked for.
1: Oh no, we broke up.
0: I'm just gonna say words because that's what I do to make her life the worst. Yeah, look at that dog outside. I bet I would like to quench his thirst with a little bit of water.
2: What?
3: If you stop singing, I'll clean your room.
2: Deal.
4: I'm gonna clean your room so that you stop.
2: Please stop singing. I'll do it. I'll do anything. Just please stop. How are we related?
5: You know what? That's a reminder. I actually do need to clean my room.
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9: I know you moved on to someone new. Hope life is beautiful. You were the light for me to find my truth. I just wanna say thank you.

This week on Fun Kids Book Quest, we are diving into two hilarious adventures. Former Children's Laureate Joseph Coelho brings us a colourful collection of poems, exploring everything from families and school to journeys, secret messages and other worlds. And then Jenny Pearson takes us on a swashbuckling

0: clues to find legendary treasure while facing cursed jewels, cannon battles, and booby-trapped islands. Here's a little sneak peek of what you'll hear.
1: I've always been very aware that teachers and people, well, I think everyone is a little bit scared of poetry, and especially different poetic forms. So whenever I can, I want to try and make that process easy and just kind of highlight, oh, this is a triolet, this is a sonnet, this is a sestina. So those that are interested, if they want to dig a bit deeper, find out more about the poetic form that they're reading, then they can. Or as you say, you know, I've highlighted the rhyme scheme. So if it's A-B-A-B or A-B-C-B, because there's lots of various rhyme schemes you can have fun with. And when I say those letters, that's purely, those letters are purely labeling the same rhyme. So if you've got a sentence that ends in night, then you might label that A. And then you've got a sentence that ends in care, you might label that rhyme B. And then whenever you have a sentence that ends in a rhyme, that a word that rhymes with bear or care, or a word that rhymes in night or light, for example, then you would label those sentences likewise with the A or the B. So these are, they're quite simple things, but I think people get a little bit scared of them. So I thought just by highlighting right underneath the title what that poem is, and, you know, a little suggestion about what that poem's doing, then it can help those young poets out there if they want to have a go at writing their own.
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How would you like to go on some very special Fun Kids astronaut training? Basically, Fun Kids Science Quest is currently travelling all across the UK with an amazing live show. 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
2: 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Because Scott needed my help.

0: that was Hot Hot Hot playing for you on Fun Kids. 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I might even play your favourite song. If you love this next one from Frozen 2, Into the Unknown, then let's imagine it's a shout out and it's just for you.
1: But I won't. Some look for trouble while others don't. There's a thousand reasons I

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Now, you could win the chance to interview the author of the Scandar series on the Fun Kids Book Quest podcast. That's cool. 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Stedman? 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
1: Wow. Boots and Cats on Fun Kids, that was Dinosaur Dance. You know what? I always feel a bit dizzy after I hear that song. Next one from me comes from the Kids Bop Kids. You'll know it. Here they are with I'm Good Blue on Fun Kids.

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1: You know, I don't even know if people think I'm nice. It's so hard to read people at school. Do people say you're nice to be nice, or they want to be cool? Maybe think if they say you're nice, you'll think they're cool. And you say, I get it, a lot.
2: That's because I understand things. That's all. I get it. I've been around.
1: Okay. I thought it might be something else.
2: Like what?
1: That you want me to stop talking.
2: Oh, wow.
1: Really? Like, wow, that's crazy?
2: No, more like, wow, I didn't think you were that self-aware. Sorry, please, go ahead.
1: I, like, always just come out and say whatever's on my mind. And, like, people look okay with it, but maybe they're resigned. But I can't help saying more, they made me smile like they're enjoying. You have no idea how stressful it is to not know when my talking gets annoying.
2: I've seen a lot of kids who talk a lot. They
1: seem to... like, I just continue talking and it feels like things are fine. Then I relax until I see that look. I take it as a sign that they're mad that I'm still talking, or I'm loud, or I'm a bore. So I worry that I've lost them and I'm scared, so I start talking even more.
2: Right, this is normal.

0: said I get it!
1: I know I said I get it again. I'm sorry. It's just that last one wasn't even the rhyme. It was a repeat.
2: So like you're comfortable in sharing? Cause your parents let you prattle.
3: Well, they don't really like...
2: But you shouldn't feel self-conscious, like you're in a losing battle.
3: Okay, but then how am I gonna...
2: try to ask a question.
3: Ask a question?
2: It's exhausting, like a blink. 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
1: On a Saturday, just after 5 o'clock, you and me get together and we do something called the Fun Kids Joy List. Now, if you're new here, don't worry, I will explain. All that means is that I spend my week carefully picking 3 songs that I think are going to put a very big smile on your face. Shall we hear them? Because on the weekend, on a Saturday, it's a good time to get very happy, very silly, maybe sing along and maybe even dance along. I'll start with this one. Get ready for joy, silliness, smiles, sing-alongs, happiness.

Calvin Harris and Jazzy in a Joylist on Fun Kids. That was Satisfy, and we are going to keep it dancey because we can. It's a Saturday, why not? This next song comes from Fisher and Florence, our man. It's called What a Life, and it plays next.

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Okay, who would like a laugh? Who would like a giggle? Who would like to hear the best jokes from the Fun Kids family? If that is you, stay where you are, get comfortable, because we're just about to get into Joker's Corner, the best bit of the whole weekend. That is where you and me share our very best, very silliest jokes with each other, and it's coming up after this.

0: Don't you dare dip me. 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Don't you dare dip me. Ow, I should have stretched.
1: Yes, I wouldn't be nothing if I didn't have you.
0: I know what you mean, Sully. Because
1: I wouldn't know where to go.
0: Me too, because I
1: wouldn't know what to do.
0: Why do you keep singing my part?

0: Evie, let's go with you. What's your joke, please?
1: Where do sheep go on holiday?
0: Where?
1: Barbados.
0: Very nice. Barbados. That was Evie and Margot together. Barbados. Very good, very good. Hello to Callie. What's your joke, Callie?
2: What's the cleanest poo?
0: What?
2: Shampoo.
0: Very nice. Very nice. Silly, but very nice. And we'll have one more. Georgina.
3: What was the Batman and Robin CD called after it got squished?
0: What?
3: Flatman and Ribbon.
0: Very nice. Now, a CD is a thing from the past. Ask your parents. More jokes after this. Isn't true.

0: Matt, what's your joke, please?
1: Knock, knock.
2: Who's there?
1: Interrupting cow.
0: No! Very good. Very silly. Aiden, what's your joke?
3: What do you call two pairs of bananas next to each other?
0: What?
3: Slippers!
0: Very nice. So if there were two together and you fell on them, you'd slip over. Very good from Aiden. Natalie Jukes.
4: What do minions call their grandmothers?
0: What?
4: Bananas. Get it?
0: I do get it. Bananas. The grandmas. Get it. Very nice. And we'll have one more. Josh?
5: Knock, knock.
0: Who's there?
5: A tish.
6: A tish who?
5: Oh, do you have a runny nose?
0: Very nice. I actually don't, but thank you for asking, Josh. I appreciate it.

Alright, you've heard them do it, and I think you can do it too. If you have got a joke, maybe it's a joke you made up, maybe you got it from a joke book or someone in your family or from school or you heard it on the telly, wherever it's come from. If you've got a joke that you think will make everyone listening at home laugh, then you've got to send it in, please. Send it in now. Yay! 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Easy as that.

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So, Arthur Guppy is in detention and things are about to get very interesting. The school axolotls have been kidnapped.

0: tell you, and you might also learn why you shouldn't glue knits to your face, how not to show your underpants in PE, and much more. 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
1: Because it's just past 6 o'clock, that means it's officially Saturday evening. Saturday night calls for special songs. So next one from me comes from Descendants' Wicked Wonderland. This is Who I Am on Funkids.

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Next one from me comes from the cast of Horrible Histories with an important message, because they're saying that sharing is good. And you know what? They're right.

All right, listen up. Gather around. Come in, come in. How would you like to go on some very special Fun Kids astronaut training? Basically, Fun Kids Science Quest is currently travelling all across the UK with an amazing live show. And what makes it special is it's all about space.

practiced and coolest space science to the big stage and makes it more fun than in any classroom, and you can be there. See him in London on the 15th of September. If you want to go, head to funkidslive.com/tour. One more time, funkidslive.com/tour.

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2: My dear father,

not sure if you know this yet. You should know this, but in case you don't, we have got a brand new podcast here at Fun Kids. It is called Dino Quest, and episode 2 is out right now. In it, Lauren and Cassius are building the perfect dinosaur, one real part at a time. So last week, they gave it legs, and today, they are going up. The longest neck of any animal that has ever lived belonged to a dinosaur called a Mamenchisaurus. And the neck on it, on its own, was about 15 metres. That is longer than a school bus, so I'm talking very, very, very long. So how do you actually hold that up? Well, they asked Dr. Mark Taylor, who's a computer programmer by day and studies necks of dinosaurs in the evenings. And the answer is the neck is mostly not there. The bones are full of air, a bit like a honeycomb. If you want to find out more about how that works, search Dino Quest from wherever you get your podcasts, and you'll find a brand new episode every single Tuesday.

I know we're not there yet. I know it's still not quite bedtime, but just think ahead to when it is bedtime. Because if you need a bedtime story, we can help. The Fun Kids Story Quest podcast has got over 100 original stories for you to choose from. Yeah, you heard me right. Over 100. We're like a library. All suggested by Fun Kids listeners like you. The recent ones are called The Ninja Who Couldn't Fight, Super Smelly Aliens Invade the Planet, and The Egg Went on a Journey. If you want to hear any of those, and I bet you do, ask your smart speaker to play Story Quest.

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This week he's getting up close to one of the most iconic sites in the animal kingdom, the chest-beating gorilla. You know what I mean. You know, you kind of imagine them and they're like drumming on their chest like that. Well, he'll be finding out why they do that, what they're trying to communicate, and what this dramatic behaviour can tell us about these fascinating animals. 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
1: 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Wow. 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

0: 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That was Stay If You Want to Dance. I'm going to leave you with this from the Story Pirates. It's all about humming.
1: Lainey, can you stop humming that song? It's so distracting.
2: Sorry, Jason. 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
0: Lainey?
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Let's go. Shakira, Burna Boy, that's Die Die on Fun Kids. 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And we're on to number 6 right now with a huge collab. It's Calvin Harris, Clementine Douglas. This is Blessings on Fun Kids. 6.

Harry Styles. That is American Girls. Makes it to fifth place in your Pop 7 at 7 on Fun Kids. And Harry's loving his world tour so much, she's making it longer. He's added a few more dates over in America next year, where Kylie Minogue, music sensation, will be playing. That will be an incredible gig. We're on to fourth place now on Fun Kids with the K-Pop Demon Hunters.

It's the K-Pop Demon Hunters. That is Golden. Makes it to fourth place in your Pop 7 at 7 on Fun Kids, where we are breaking into the top 3 now. And this is brand new. It's from Camp Rock 3. It's Tomorrow. 3.

from Camp Rock 3. That's tomorrow from Camp Rock 3. It's at 3. That makes sense. Well done. My name's Dan. You have picked that, right? You vote for every single tune at funkidslive.com. And we're on to second place now with Bruno Mars. It's I Just Might. 2.

was one of the biggest tunes of the year, I Just Might on Fun Kids. So it's Dan, we are counting down the biggest songs in the universe. You have picked everyone at funkidslive.com. We started at 7, Shakira and Burna Boy, Die Die. Into 6 for another collab, Calvin Harris, Clementine Douglas and Blessings. Harry Styles makes it to 5th place today, American Girls. The K-pop Demon Hunters up to 4 with Golden. Something new at 3 from Camp Rock 3. Oh, that makes sense. It's tomorrow. You've just heard Bruno Mars, which means it's time for the biggest song in the universe picked by you. And tonight, it's Taylor Swift. 1.

0: Taylor Swift, I Knew It, I Knew You, makes it to first place. It's the biggest song in the universe, according to you at funkidslive.com, and that might change tomorrow. I am back in this chair. Seven more of the songs that you love the most, so make sure you vote on the Fun Kids website. And stay with us, B. Miller, Ed Sheeran, and Callum Scott is on in a sec.
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1: Hi babe, it's me. I just thought I'd try ya. I miss you so much. I just feel like we've got so much to catch up on. I wanna hear how little one is. And maybe I can try and see you in a couple of weeks. But I'm out tonight, studio tomorrow. But yeah, try and

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You're alright. I'll never ever leave your side. I will stay.